0: 102 FM. 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
1: My daughter's with me tonight. She's going to get up and sing. The beat goes on. And this is her first time in front of an audience. Number one, she's 12 and a half years old and she's drunk. Immediately, that makes it kind of tough. This is our daughter, Kathy, ladies and gentlemen. Come on, come on, come on. 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

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It's a man's world. 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It's a man's world. 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But it wouldn't be nothing.

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You got some power in your corner now. Some heavy ammunition in your camp. You got some punch, pizzazz. You got who and how. Say all you gotta do is rub that lamp. And I'll say, Mr. Announcer, what will your pleasure be? Help you take your order, jot it down. You ain't never had a friend like me. Life is your restaurant and I'm your manager. Come on, whisper what it is you want. You ain't never had a friend like me. Yes,

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1: Can y'all friends go? 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
0: Hey, look at here.
1: You know, friends go abracadabra, let it rip, and then make the sucker disappear. Don't you see? Yes, back to your buggy hat. I'm here to answer all your big ass friends. You got me bona fide certified.
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1: 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So what you wish, I really want to know.

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I get no sleep. I can't get no

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A whole lot happier, a whole lot sadder. Used to be satisfied, now you feel like Mick Jagger. Jagger, Jagger, Jagger.